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1: Every great journey begins with people coming together to listen, to learn, to imagine what's possible. This is the BRICS 2026, a moment where leaders, innovators, businesses and communities from the BRICS nations come together to strengthen partnerships. India welcomes the BRICS countries as the grouping marks the 20 years of its establishment in 2026. BRICS Summit 2026 is being hosted in Bharat Mandapam, New Delhi from 12th to 13th September 2026 under India's chairship theme, Building for Resilience, Innovation, Cooperation and Sustainability with a people-centric approach and the spirit of humanity first. Because when we work together, possibilities become progress.

0: Every great journey begins with people coming together to listen, to learn, to imagine what's possible. This is the BRICS 2026, a moment where leaders, innovators, businesses, and communities from the BRICS nations come together to strengthen partnerships. India welcomes the BRICS countries as the grouping marks the 20 years of its establishment in 2026. BRICS Summit 2026 is being hosted in Bharat Mandapam, New Delhi from 12th to 13th September 2026 under India's chairship theme, Building for Resilience, Innovation, Cooperation and Sustainability, with a people-centric approach and the spirit of humanity first. Because when we work together, possibilities become progress.
1: কালো জয়ী বাংলা গানের ধারা ছুঁয়ে যাক মন, শুনছেন গান দরিয়া 107 FM রেইনবোতে। গান দরিয়া, গান দরিয়া, ছুঁয়ে যাক মন।

0: Every great journey begins with people coming together to listen, to learn, to imagine what's possible. This is the BRICS 2026, a moment where leaders, innovators, businesses and communities from the BRICS nations come together to strengthen partnerships. India welcomes the BRICS countries as the grouping marks the 20 years of its establishment in 2026. BRICS Summit 2026 is being hosted in Bharat Mandapam, New Delhi from 12th to 13th September 2026 under India's chairship theme, Building for Resilience, Innovation, Cooperation and Sustainability with a people-centric approach and the spirit of humanity first. Because when we work together, possibilities become progress.
1: আমরা বিরতির ওপারে ফিরে আসলাম গান দরিয়া।

0: Every great journey begins with people coming together to listen, to learn, to imagine what's possible. This is the BRICS 2026, a moment where leaders, innovators, businesses, and communities from the BRICS nations come together to strengthen partnerships. India welcomes the BRICS countries as the grouping marks the 20 years of its establishment in 2026. BRICS Summit 2026 is being hosted in Bharat Mandapam, New Delhi from 12th to 13th September 2026 under India's chairship theme, Building for Resilience, Innovation, Cooperation and Sustainability, with a people-centric approach and the spirit of humanity first. Because when we work together, possibilities become progress.
1: Every great journey begins with people coming together to listen, to learn, to imagine what's possible. This is the BRICS 2026, a moment where leaders, innovators, businesses and communities from the BRICS nations come together to strengthen partnerships. India welcomes the BRICS countries as the grouping marks the 20 years of its establishment in 2026. BRICS Summit 2026 is being hosted in Bharat Mandapam, New Delhi from 12th to 13th.

0: September 2026 under India's chairship theme, Building for Resilience, Innovation, Cooperation and Sustainability, with a people-centric approach and the spirit of humanity first. Because when we work together, possibilities become progress.
1: When we work together, possibilities become progress, and that's so true. The year was 1893. Same day, 11th of September. Narendranath Datta, under the name of Swami Vivekananda, by then, delivered his historic address at the World's Parliament of Religions in Chicago, introducing the ancient Indian philosophy and the message of universal tolerance to the Western world. The speech very famously began with the greeting, "Sisters and brothers of America," and that immediately won over the crowd. Amidst a lot of sad events going on, let's cherish those good moments which makes the nation proud, fills us up with pride. And 11th of September has been one such day. A day when India, who was already being ground under the exploitation of the British rule, forced to believe that we do not have any civilization, forced to believe that we are barbaric, with no etiquettes. One man stood up, fought for, saying that the antiquity of the culture of India and its philosophy can never, ever, ever be bowed down. And therefore, the Indians started imagining a new world for themselves. This modern thinker of India, none other than that mischievous little boy who was very dearly called by the relatives as Bile, who was uncontrollably mischievous, raised questions which the entire society fumbled and mumbled to answer. That little boy taught us how to imagine a world which is free from the shackles of any thought that makes us feel bound and feel humiliated. Imagine, that's what he said when he spoke from Chicago. Coming back with more stories. By the way, this is your Friday Girl Shiny, fastened to the musical chair, and the time by the studio clock is 8 minutes past 1 o'clock in the afternoon, which means that we are on with our rainbow rhythms. Imagine, John Lennon.

11th of September, 1893. The brave monk of India delivers his very famous speech in the World's Parliament of Religions in Chicago. And if you've ever been to Chicago or you would like to explore, today is the Art Institute of Chicago. It has been converted and renamed as the Art Institute of Chicago. Swami Vivekananda expressed pride in belonging to a religion that taught the world both tolerance and universal acceptance, quoting the Bhagavad Gita on different paths leading to the same divine goal. And the anniversary of this address is observed in India as Digvijay Diwas, or World Brotherhood Day. But the journey was not as easy for a monk, a scholar, a philosopher. The paths were never easy. The lost scriptures were to be collected by him. Therefore, he walked from Kashmir to Kanyakumari, collecting the ancient scriptures as the pre-assignment of this parliamentary session. Because his guide told him that if we were to break free from the shackles of the foreign rule, we've got to reawaken our own philosophy.

we're going to reawaken our own education. Can you believe it? Ramakrishna Paramahansadeva, the man who did not go to the schools for our formal training, still, he has such wise words. And when the entire world was disgusted with this mischievous child, with this young adult or the late teen man with a very brash temper, it was Ramakrishna Paramahansadeva who understood that if this passion could be channelized, then this young man would be the flag bearer of the future of India. He recognized the fire of passion. So according to his guide, his supervisor, his philosopher, Narendranath Datta framed himself in a way that he became the monk, our very favorite Swamiji, Swami Vivekananda. Very unlike a lot of those people who keep speaking rubbish about a lot of things nowadays. He was desperate to go to America when he heard about this in the library, that there was a parliament to be held where the religions can actually prove themselves with their philosophy. His idea was not to spread the religion on the whole. His idea was exactly to spread the heritage philosophy and the depth of the philosophy, that the depth of the ideology that India has been nurturing for thousands of years. That was his idea. Religion is a very westernized idea. It's a westernized term. It's not what was meant in the ancient Indian cult, in the ancient Indian times. The ideals, the morals, the ethics, that was what mattered. Well, Swami Vivekananda did something which is worth living forever. The nation cried, "I want to break free," and he gave us a path. Genesis followed by Queen. Coming back with more stories regarding this Chicago speech.

11th of September 1893, Swami Vivekananda delivers a speech on the ancient Indian philosophy and religion in the World's Parliament of Religions of Chicago. But do you know that it was very difficult for him to manage for the funds to travel to Chicago, but he was absolutely determined that he had to go there. He had to prove that the Indian philosophy has been one of the outstanding and antic ideologies ever existing, ever created in the human mind and culture. Because that was the only way out of the shackles of the humiliation, the psychological colonization. So what did he do? He couldn't arrange for funds. He couldn't afford the sea voyage. So what he did was, he befriended one of the chefs of a Chicago-bound ships, cargo ship, that is. And

he hid himself in one of the cargo boxes. You heard it right. Swami Vivekananda hiding in one of the boxes. His friend used to supply him with some food, limited amount of food, so that he did not absolutely starve away. And he reached Chicago in the hidden manner. Nowadays we have a lot of movies and lot of ideas coming up regarding Dunkey. The quieter way of crossing the borders. Swami Vivekananda also did it for a very good cause. For the cause, for the betterment of the nation, for us. And we all know that he was unstoppable. He really was. But his misery did not end when he landed on the shores of Chicago. It continued. But this brave boy of India, he was undoubtedly unstoppable.

0: talking about the world's Parliament of Religions, held in Chicago in 1893. 11th of September was the day when Swami Vivekananda reached the shores. And he actually had to sneak in because he was not being granted the permission to get into the conference. But he did it because, of course, he is the unstoppable son of India. But it didn't end there. People mocked at him, threw the tomatoes at him and peanuts at him. Stark humiliation. Not just that, there were gunshots as well. And he would say that he would be allowed to speak if he could speak for the first 2 minutes under such turbulence. Because after all, he was a monk who was wearing the saffron turban, a borrowed coat and borrowed shoes, bidhi dhoti. Everyone mocked at him. So he decided that he would not let Mother India go down. He started speaking. There were gunshots just passing 2 inches away from his head, his ears. But he continued for not just 2 minutes, for 2 long days. All were mesmerized. The moment he began saying, "My sisters and brothers of America," the crowd immediately calmed down. Swami Vivekananda understood that there was a sort of emptiness in America. No matter how wealthy, how materially rich they did not have people to care for, to lovingly call them brothers, sisters. And then, of course, he began with the famous ideology where there is a balance of conservation of nature and spiritual development. The physical, the mental, the spiritual are perfectly balanced. That was the idea that was given to the world by Swami Vivekananda. In the parliament, he literally shone like a diamond.
1: Shine bright like a diamond. Shine bright.

And there was Swami Vivekananda standing, speaking on the podium, bright like a diamond. Yes, he shone bright. And he made the world know the presence of the Indian culture and heritage with pride, with grace, and most importantly, with all sorts of knowledge, a very deep knowledge, and very unlike those people who do not even know how the ancient scriptures actually look like, but they earn a lot. And they say things wrong in public. But no one really gets hold of them. That's so weird. But Swami Vivekananda, he actually fought his entire way to present India in the world forum so that the immense humiliation of the British rule could be over. And India can actually say, it's my life and I will spend it. I live it my way because it's my life. No Victorian rule, no forced ideology. Because the ancient Indian culture and philosophy talks about universality. It talks about liberalism. It never talks about not having non-vegetarian food.

It talks about control on yourself. Can you tell me, is there any rational explanation of the fact that if you are exploiting someone even after having vegetarian foods, does it matter in any ways? Does it make you good? No, it does not. Even if you have the food of your choice and still you choose to help a kitten who has been hurt by a car or a puppy lying by the roadside with the maggots on, you still are a good person. You still abide by the Upanishadic philosophy. That is what the philosophy says. If you do not harm the nature unnecessarily or someone's feelings unnecessarily, that is what makes you a true human. Trust me. And that is what our ancient culture says. It's not about religion, it's about the philosophy. The philosophy of humanity. The entire idea of divinity in humanity. When Swami Vivekananda says, Jibe Prem Kore Je Jon Shei Jon Shebiche Ishwar, that is, if you are loving the humankind, you're serving God. And that is what our ancient scriptures do say. So it was Swami Vivekananda who let us believe that it's my life, I can lead my own way.

friends, we were discussing and listening to the stories of the preparation and the courage, the due diligence and the valor shown by Swami Vivekananda on this day in the year 1893 on the stage of World's Parliament of Religions in Chicago, because he was desperate to present India on the global scale and prove that we have been the born leaders. He showed us the path that if we come together, there's always progress. Undoubtedly. In this session of Rainbow Rhythms, Shiny says, hold my hand while she takes a leave. Have a very safe and blessed weekend ahead. I will not be there next Friday, but I'll definitely be there next Friday with you. We'll talk more, listen to more songs, and spread more smiles and love. The King of Pop with Akon, just wrapping the session. Love you too.

0: garden?
1: Yes, sir.
2: We like.
0: Lovely butterflies?
1: Yes, sir.
0: And lovely colorful chirping birds?
1: Yes, sir. We like it.
0: That's very nice, children.
3: Sir, I go to the park with my parents on holidays.
0: Okay. It's always wonderful to see the beautiful nature, isn't it?
1: Yes, sir.
0: The rivers, the mountains, and the green trees.
1: Yes, sir.
0: Okay, so let me tell you the story of a sweet child like you.
1: Like us?
0: Would you like to listen?
1: Yes, sir.
3: We love to listen the story.
0: To know what the child did, you have to listen to a beautiful poem. After listening to the poem, you will know what the child did. Okay?
1: Okay, sir.
0: Very good. Now I am going to read this poem. You have to repeat after me. Okay?
1: Okay, sir. We love to recite it.
0: As I lie on my back, looking up at the sky.
1: Looking up at the sky.
0: I see a big white bear.
1: I see a big white bear.
0: Looking down at me.
1: Looking down at me.
0: As I lie on my back.
1: As I lie on my back.
0: Looking up at the sky.
1: Looking up at the sky.
0: I see a ship sailing. On a white sea.
1: On a white sea.
0: As I lie on my back.
1: As I lie on my back.
0: Looking up at the sky.
1: Looking up at the sky.
0: I see an elephant.
1: I see an elephant.
0: Waving its trunk at me.
1: Waving its trunk at me.
0: As I lie on my back.
1: As I lie on my back.
0: Looking up at the sky. Oh, it's fun. It's fun to me.
1: Oh, it's fun. It's fun to me.
0: To see whatever I want to see.
1: To see whatever I want to see.
0: So, children, you have recited so well. Have you ever noticed the clouds?
1: Yes, sir.
2: They are beautiful.
4: They are very big.
5: They change the shapes.
0: Wonderful. You have very rightly said. So now listen to the same poem in a song. Would you like to listen to this song?
1: Yes, sir.
0: So kids, here comes the song, As I Lie. What?

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1: Every great journey begins with people coming together to listen, to learn, to imagine what's possible. This is the BRICS 2026, a moment where leaders, innovators, businesses and communities from the BRICS nations come together to strengthen partnerships. India welcomes the BRICS countries as the grouping marks the 20 years of its establishment in 2026. BRICS Summit 2026 is being hosted in Bharat Mandapam, New Delhi from 12th to 13th September 2026 under India's chairship theme, Building for Resilience, Innovation, Cooperation and Sustainability, with a people-centric approach and the spirit of humanity first. Because when we work together, possibilities become progress.
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3: Every great journey begins with people coming together to listen, to learn, to imagine what's possible. This is the BRICS 2026, a moment where leaders, innovators, businesses and communities from the BRICS nations come together to strengthen partnerships. India welcomes the BRICS countries as the grouping marks the 20 years of its establishment in 2026. BRICS Summit 2026 is being hosted in Bharat

0: Mandapam, New Delhi, from 12th to 13th September 2026, under India's chairship theme, Building for Resilience, Innovation, Cooperation and Sustainability, with a people-centric approach and the spirit of humanity first. Because when we work together, possibilities become progress.
1: শুনছো ক্যাফে কলকাতা, ক্যাফে কলকাতা 107 FM রেইনবোতে, ক্যাফে কলকাতা।

0: coming together to listen, to learn, to imagine what's possible. This is the BRICS 2026, a moment where leaders, innovators, businesses, and communities from the BRICS nations come together to strengthen partnerships. India welcomes the BRICS countries as the grouping marks the 20 years of its establishment in 2026. BRICS Summit 2026 is being hosted in Bharat Mandapam, New Delhi from 12th to 13th September 2026 under India's chairship theme, Building for Resilience, Innovation, Cooperation and Sustainability, with a people-centric approach and the spirit of humanity first. Because when we work together, possibilities become progress.
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Well, as Matthew McConaughey very charmingly once said, all right, I'm gonna say all right, a very good evening, Kolkata. Hello, ladies and gentlemen, welcome back to yet another cinematic episode of your own show, Cinemagic. Only on 107 FM Rainbow at Akashvani, Kolkata. And of course, as you know, I play. This is your friend and host, RJ Shreve, who plays one of the best, coolest, most amazing, funky, soothing, romantic, emotional, epic, feel-good, your favorite English tracks. Well, you know, movies have this beautiful magic of their own. Sometimes they make us laugh, sometimes they make us emotional, sometimes they take us to places we have never been, and sometimes, just for a couple of hours, they make an ordinary day feel extraordinary. In the recent film, Michael, there's a beautiful thought. I believe music can change the world, spread love, joy, and peace. That is what I want the world to feel, magic. Well, yes, I have watched the film Michael, an amazing film. Jeffrey Jackson played the role of Michael Jackson, and did you know Jeffrey Jackson? Jackson is actually the real-life nephew of Michael Jackson, and the way he portrayed the character, the dance steps, the minute details on the expression, well, he is a fantastic. It's a must-watch. Definitely watch the movie. Yes, we are talking about cinema, and cinema creates a little magic in our everyday lives. So let's celebrate the magic in movies, music, and stories. This is Cinemagic, and on Cinemagic, coming out the first song, this is Bailamos, the remix version of it. Enjoy.

Well, that was Balamo's only on Cinemagic. And listeners, yes, the 2026 Emmy Awards season is here! Well, absolutely, the Emmys are here. First and foremost, what exactly is an Emmy? The Emmy Awards are television's equivalent to the Oscars. Well, they recognize excellence in television and streaming programming. Before we go into the details, here is a weather warning, ladies and gentlemen. Moderate thunderstorm and lightning accompanied with intense rain and gusty wind with speed of 30 to 40 kilometers per hour, very likely to affect over some parts of Alipurduar district during next 2 to 3 hours. Remember, Alipurduar district, during next 2 to 3 hours from 6 p.m. which is on today's date, 11 September 2026. And that is the end of the announcement. And the studio clock says 36 minutes past 6, and yesterday we are talking about the Emmys. Well, does Emmy have a full form? No, Emmy isn't actually an acronym. The name originally came from IMI, a nickname for the Image Orthicon Tube, an important piece of early television camera technology. The name was later feminized to Emmy to match the female figure chosen for the statuette, and the statuette itself is symbolic. It depicts a winged woman holding an atom. The wings represent the muse of art, while atom represents the science and technology of television. Well, the first Emmy Awards were held on January 25, 1949 at the Hollywood Athletic Club in Los Angeles. Only 6 awards were handed out that first night, and they were restricted to local Los Angeles television programming. The first Emmy winner was ventriloquist Shirley Dinsdale, who won Outstanding Television Personality. Well, this year's ceremony is the 78th Primetime Emmy Awards. The ceremony will take place at the Peacock Theatre in Los Angeles and will be hosted by Mariska Hargitay. It will air live on NBC and stream on Peacock on 14th September in USA. And in India, it will be aired on 15th September at 5:30 a.m. on Jio Hotstar. Well, now coming straight to the nominations. Well, first we have Outstanding Comedy Series. There are 8 nominees for Best Comedy Series. We have Abbott Elementary, The Bear, Hacks, Margo's Got Money Troubles, Nobody Wants This, Only Murders in the Building, Shrinking, and Widow's Bay. Well, in comedy series for Best Actor, there are 5 nominations, and these nominees are Yahya Abdul-Mateen II for Wonder Man, Steve Carell for Rooster, of course everyone loves Steve Carell, then we have Matthew Rhys for Widow's Bay, then we have Jason Segel for Shrinking, then we have Martin Short for Only Murders in the Building. Now, for comedy series, the Best Actress nominations are Quinta Brunson for Abbott Elementary, Ayo Abdiri for The Bear, Elle Fanning for Margo's Got Money Troubles, Lisa Kudrow for The Comeback. Yes, the same Lisa Kudrow, the Friends of Fame. Yes, then we have Jean Smart for Hacks. Well, do you know if Jean Smart wins again for Hacks, it would be her 5th consecutive Best Comedy Actress Emmy, potentially making her the first performer to win the category for every season of a show's run. And remember, Hacks is ending with its 5th season. This is the last season. Yes, the studio clock says 39 minutes past 6. And yes, we are moving straight to the music. Coming up, this is Where Do I Begin by Andy Williams, only on Cinemagic. Enjoy.

absolutely have no idea where do I begin to name all the nominees, all the deserving nominees for the Emmys 2026. And yes, we are shifting from comedy to drama. That's exactly what cinema is all about. Yes, outstanding drama series. And the nominees are The Diplomat, The Gilded Age, A Knight of the Seven Kingdoms, Paradise, The Pit, Pluribus, Slow Horses, Your Friends and Neighbors. And for Best Actor Drama, we have the nominees. These are Sterling K. Brown for Paradise, Gary Oldman for Slow Horses. Gary Oldman, you know, I don't know about you all, but he is one of my most favorite actors. The way he portrays every character, you know, one of the best films that I have watched which stars him, that is The Darkest Hour. He plays the character of Winston Churchill, and the way he portrayed the character, oh my god, there was no Gary Oldman from anywhere. There was only Winston Churchill. It was like we were witnessing the history itself. Yes, now coming back to the nominees, again we have Mark Ruffalo for Task. Yes, the same Mark Ruffalo, the Marvel's The Hulk. Yes, then we have Rufus Sewell, The Diplomat. Then we have Noah Wyle for The Pit. For Best Actress in the Drama Series, we have Carrie Coon for The Gilded Age, Chase Infinity for The Testaments, Kerry Russell for The Diplomat, Rhea Seehorn for Pluribus, and Zendaya for Euphoria. You know, Zendaya's performance is absolutely marvelous in Euphoria. You should watch all the seasons. Well, FYI, The Pit is the most nominated program of the entire 2026 Emmys with 25 nominations. It is also looking to repeat as Outstanding Drama Series champion. Noah Wyle is nominated for Lead Actor, while the series picked up a huge number of acting nominations across its ensemble. Well, after this amazing number, we're going to talk about the limited anthology series. Well, the studio clock says 44 minutes past 6. And yes, you are tuned to 107 FM Rainbow. And the show is called Cinema Magic, where we are talking about the Emmys. Coming up, this is Girls Like You by Maroon 5, only on 107 FM Rainbow.

0: Every great journey begins with people coming together to listen, to learn, to imagine what's possible. This is the BRICS 2026, a moment where leaders, innovators, businesses and communities from the BRICS nations come together to strengthen partnerships. India welcomes the BRICS countries as the grouping marks the 20 years of its establishment in 2026. BRICS Summit 2026 is being hosted in Bharat Mandapam, New Delhi from 12th to 13th September 2026 under India's chairship theme, Building for Resilience, Innovation, Cooperation and Sustainability with a people-centric approach and the spirit of humanity first. Because when we work together, possibilities become progress.
1: And yes, the studio clock says 49 minutes past 6, which means we are left with 11 minutes. Yes, we are talking about the Emmys. Well, from comedy to drama to limited series. Yes, we have come to limited or anthology series. Well, this category is particularly interesting because several big movie stars are competing here. Well, for best limited anthology series, the best series that are nominated, there are 5 nominations. All Her Fault, The Beast and Me, Beef, DTF St. Louis, Love Story, John F. Kennedy Jr. and Carolyn Bassett. Now for Best Actor, Limited or Anthology Series, we have Riz Ahmed for Bait, Jason Bateman for Black Rabbit, Charlie Hunnam for Monster, The Ed Gein Story, Oscar Isaac for Beef. Oscar Isaac, you know, one of the most versatile actors that we have in today's generation. Then Matthew Rhys, The Beast in Me for Best Actress, Limited or Anthology Series, we have Claire Danes, The Beast in Me, Sally Field, Remarkably Bright Creatures, Carrie Mulligan for Beef, Sarah Pigeon for Love Story, John F. Kennedy Jr. and Carolyn Bassett. And lastly, Sarah Snook for All Her Fault. Well, now coming to some of the records this year. Most nominations overall goes to The Pitt with 25 nominations that I've already mentioned. Hacks, the series, received 24 nominations. That's a new record for the most Emmy nominations ever received by a comedy series in a single year. It broke the previous record of 23 jointly held by The Bear and the studio. And there's something poetic about it, you know. The record comes in Hacks' final season. Well, Apple TV's Widow's Bay received 19 nominations in its first season. That's an extraordinary debut for a brand new series. At 84, Harrison Ford is nominated for Shrinking. If he wins Outstanding Supporting Actor in a Comedy Series, he would become the oldest winner in that category. Also, Rob Reiner received a posthumous Emmy nomination for his guest appearance in The Bear and subsequently won Outstanding Guest Actor in a Comedy Series at the Creative Arts Emmys. Well, the win came 9 months after his death and was his third Emmy win. Yesterday, we are talking about the Emmy nominations, which will going to be aired on September 14th in India on September 15th. Well, studio clock says 52 minutes past 6 and the song that is coming your way, it is Be Mine by Jimin. Enjoy.

Well, well, well, I absolutely want you to be mine. That amazing number, this is Be Mine by none other than Jim. And well, the studio clock says 55 minutes past 6, and that means I have to say goodbye. But before I go, the birthday celebrations that are happening, yes, wishing Tara G.P. Hansen a very happy birthday, Virginia Madsen, Scott Patterson, Tyler Hoechlin, Ariana Richards, John Hawkes, and Christy McNichol a very, very, very happy birthday. Well, the last track that I'm going to leave you all with, this is Skyfall by none other than Adele. I'm going to meet you once again at 7:10 for Western Waves only on 100.1 MHz FM Gold. Till then, enjoy the song.

0: Every great journey begins with people coming together to listen, to learn, to imagine what's possible. This is the BRICS 2026, a moment where leaders, innovators, businesses, and communities from the BRICS nations come together to strengthen partnerships. India welcomes the BRICS countries as the grouping marks the 20 years of its establishment in 2026. BRICS Summit 2026 is being hosted in Bharat Mandapam, New Delhi from 12th to 13th September 2026 under India's chairship theme, Building for Resilience, Innovation, Cooperation and Sustainability, with a people-centric approach and the spirit of humanity first. Because when we work together, possibilities become progress.
1: তুমি শুনছো লাভ জাংশন, লাভ জাংশন, ভালোবাসার ওনলি ডেস্টিনেশন, লাভ জাংশন, 107 FM রেইনবোতে।
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